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1: Yes, there are two paths you can go by, but in the long run.
0: Sweet.
2: 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Everybody was frightening.
0: 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Тільки рок. 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

0: 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Led Zeppelin.
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